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8: What's up? Good morning. Welcome, Billy Madison Show. Let's see. I got to talk about this medical fetish that people can have.
9: Okay.
8: The hobby that women tend to hate. Wearing shoes around your house are gross. Let's see what else I got here.
9: Oh.
8: This woman's got a theory. She goes, because I asked her the difference between like a guy who's fine and a guy who's handsome. And I didn't like this answer. This woman, she was like, well, a guy that is fine is the guy for right now. Like, she wants to have sex with him that day. A handsome guy, he's more like the husband type.
9: Okay.
8: So she's like, yeah, when I just want to have the sex, I want a fine guy. When I want a husband, I want a handsome man. It's like, oh, that's so rude. How about just wait for the handsome man? They don't want to do that. Something that I brought up at our BMS live event was the new male birth control options are on the way, including a pill that can make orgasms even better.
9: Yeah.
8: So I'll bring that up. Also, Instagram's going to let you blur your boyfriend so he doesn't ruin your photos.

0: I would probably, that would be the first indicator right there.
1: And if he has, if his is all turtled up and you can barely see it because he's scared to death to be there, he probably doesn't have a fetish.
0: Yep. God, I hated that too. Like when I would have to get like a, you know, they'd have to check your balls or whatever. And every once in a while when it was a female and then you're just all turtled up because you're nervous and you're like, God, dang it.
1: Right. And then you think she's
0: judging
1: it.
0: Come on, man. Give me a boner. Yeah, let's just hang a little bit here.
1: Right. Just not maybe not an erection.
0: Yeah,
1: but
0: not an erection, but come on, don't turtle right now.
1: So you didn't look prepubescent.
0: Right. So she just like sticks her hands down your pants and it's just, she
1: jots on the
0: chart. She doesn't even touch it. She only touches the boys. Cause
1: Caucasian,
0: the
1: small,
0: other one isn't even there to be touched.
1: Genitalia, Derek.
0: Yeah, that was horrible. That was horrible. I hated those days.
1: Anybody wear shoes in their house?
0: Yes, of course.
2: Wear shoes in their house. I have a question for you. I get it. I'm gross, disgusting. I wear shoes all throughout my home. Sorry. Cool. When you get ready in the morning in your closet, in your master bedroom where your shoes are you like carrying them?
3: Yes.
2: From your closet to the downstairs to go into the garage?
3: Yeah.
2: Or like, when are you putting them on?
1: Mud room.
0: Mm.
1: That's it. I carry my shoes from my closet.
0: Yeah.
1: And then every once in a while, I'll break the rules. But I would say 95% of the time, I'm carrying my shoes.
0: Oh, yeah?
1: Yeah. It doesn't everybody do that?
0: I mean, I just put them on in my room.
4: Yeah.
1: Well, because, and this doesn't make it any better because you have your shoes and stuff like that. You carry them into the closet.
0: Yeah.
1: They say that because there's so many roaches and bugs and stuff, the eggs of the bugs and roaches are on the bottom of your shoe.
0: Oh, really?
1: So even my dumbass, I'm bringing that shoe and bringing it all into the closet, which would then just be moving those roach eggs into the closet. You're supposed to just leave your shoes by the door.
0: Oh, I gotcha.
1: Or wipe them off or take a cloth and wipe the bottom off to get all the bug eggs off.
0: Oh, yeah. I'm definitely not doing that. Wiping the bottom of my shoes off every time I go into the house.
1: I know, and they also tested it for fecal matter, and they say that the bottom of a shoe has as much fecal matter as probably Nard does right now on his butt.
0: But I don't, what do I care? I don't eat off the floor.
1: Well, I know that, but it's just gross.
0: Yeah, all right. Yeah, I'm gross, so whatever.
1: Yeah, that's
0: so I'll just match my shoes.
1: Okay. Nard, you're probably not going to like this.
0: Uh-oh.
1: Because you like the smaller women, right?
0: Uh-huh.
1: You don't like the big gargantuan women.
0: No, right? He hates those women.
1: Okay, well, men that like curvy women are not the creeps.
0: Oh, nice.
1: We will get to that next. Hang on.
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Don't forget, we got a BMS Live coming up September 25th. It's at Thirsty Horse. They're very excited to have us there. It's going to be a good time, 7 to 9.

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0: Take care of yourself, right? Unwind, right? A guy would do that. Imagine if a dude was like, hey, get up. You've been laying down. Get up. Just imagine if a dude did that to their woman. You're not even
1: sick. Oh, my
0: gosh.
1: You guys are so one-sided on this. And you know what? This caller is saying the same thing that I'm saying.
0: I know that's
1: She's telling him the guy to get out of bed.
2: You are.
1: You have to be one-sided with men. Listen to how they're talking to you.
0: No, anytime we see our women that are tired, just go take a nap, honey. Just go take a nap. Sleepy, go take a nap.
3: Mm-hmm.
0: I got this. That's what most men will do. Let me see. One Eye Willie, does your woman baby you when you're sick?
4: Actually, I don't have a woman, but I do have a question for these prude ladies.
0: Oh, man, you're almost the lucky one, huh?
1: You're starting off bad, right? Coming right out of the gate. Why are we prude ladies?
4: Let me ask you a question. Let me ask you a question, ladies. So whenever you talk about getting your kids ready for school a whole bunch, what are y'all doing for the 7.5 hours that they are at school?
1: Oh, I'm sure you've never been a stay-at-home parent. You have to go on join the PTA. You have to be volunteering at school. You have to be buying the new clothes because they tore the knees out of them again.
5: Those aren't everyday things.
4: You have to do that stuff because my son's in football, my son's in karate. He's got all kinds of stuff going on, and me and his mom do it just perfectly fine on our own.
1: You're helping her. You're doing your part as a man.
4: Yeah. And guess who helps me? Nobody. I'm all on my own, all by myself.
0: Oh, man, that sounds terrible.
1: You picked the wrong woman.
4: No, you don't hear me crying about it. I run my own business. I do everything that I need to do.
0: Nards over there. Hell yeah. You got this.
5: No, he's an entrepreneur, too. So
1: you're saying the same thing that we are saying, that the ladies are saying. You're saying the men should stand up and be a man and stop crying about it.
0: We need to baby your man.
4: No, it's a partnership. It's a partnership. Y'all both need to be doing y'all's equal share.
0: Nothing got solved.
3: No.
5: Nothing.
0: I'm actually sad that so many women don't want to baby their man.
3: Hang on.
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Good morrow. Happy Monday. It's KCLB. It was a little cooler last night, right? It's going to be like that. So that's a good thing. The weather's changing little by little. How was your weekend? Good? Good? 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
1: All right, guys, it's going to be a low of 68 degrees tonight, so that's good, right? That's promising. It's now the fall, so I feel like the weather just needs to catch up. It's way too hot. I sweat when I sleep. It's KCLB.

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